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Alice in Chains on Eagle 98.1, the rock station. Mark Adams back with you. And listen up, football fans. Picks are officially open. I made mine yesterday, got on there, and it is time for you to do the same thing. 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And you may remember, if you were listening last night, you heard me talk about my mom's strategy and her method back in the 70s when she had to pick teams on foot. 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

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Stick around, because in less than 10 minutes, we're unlocking tonight's rock and roll birthday calendar, including a birthday shout out to Robert Plant. Keep it locked right here.

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0: It's Eagle 98.1. We are the Woody Show.
1: Yeah.
0: Woody, Greg, hey. Menace, Gina Grad. Uh-huh. And you already spend all week telling everybody who's going to win. Now we find out if you actually know what you're talking about.
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0: awesome music tracks coming up. Tom Petty, Rush, and Aerosmith in less than 10 minutes here on the Rock Station, Eagle 98.1. Hello there. Good morning. A little easier to face the workday when it's Friday. Not only are we the Rock Station, but you're home for Fighting Tigers football. LSU opening up the 2026 season. Saturday over Labor Day weekend, 6:30 kickoff, Saturday night live in Tiger Stadium on September the 5th. Now, our coverage here on Eagle 98.1 starts at 1:30, and we do this during the football season 5 hours before kickoff. It's kind of a big deal. That will be Eagle 98.1 game day, featuring Charles Hanegriff and Matt Musso, always doing a great job getting us ready for kickoff, live from the Rouses on Burbank. Good place to go if you're doing your tailgate needs. Then after the game, you got to stick around. In fact, it's 90 minutes after the final whistle, which gives you a chance to get back to your car and hear the latest in the Eagle 98.1 game day post game. Okay? 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

0: you're hearing AC/DC, you know you're on the rock station, and you are. Eagle 98.1. I'm Scotty Mack, Friday edition of Rock at Work. Man, we have been waiting for this day. And listen, since I was playing Back in Black, let's talk black and gold. Let's talk the Saints, because this is your Saints home here in Baton Rouge. Saints are taking on the LA Rams coming up tomorrow afternoon at 3 o'clock. Now, the pregame coverage is going to start, let me see, 2 hours before. Okay, there it is. Starting at 1 o'clock again. Kickoff against the LA Rams over there at SoFi in Southern California. Catch all of the action here at Eagle 98.1. Your home of the Saints and LSU.
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I'm Scotty Mack with Rock at Work. Good to know that Michelle Southern and Southern Rock got the special. Zeppelin fans get the lead out with Carol Miller at 4:44. She's got something extra today. Can I tell you in 12 minutes? Well, I will. 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
4: Extreme heat warnings continue today with highs in the upper 90s, heat index values over 110. Sun mixed with clouds this afternoon, but look out for a better chance for thunderstorms late today and into the evening. There are hints that more storms could move through overnight as lows drop into the 70s. It'll be sunny and hot this weekend. Chances for rain will be slim, but a few spotty showers are possible. Highs in the 90s. Expect those heat alerts to continue. I'm meteorologist Dave Baker with your Storm Station forecast, WBRZ Channel 2.
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4: Extreme heat warnings continue today with highs in the upper 90s, heat index values over 110. Sun mixed with clouds this afternoon, but look out for a better chance for thunderstorms late today and into the evening. There are hints that more storms could move through overnight as lows drop into the 70s. It'll be sunny and hot this weekend. Chances for rain will be slim, but a few spotty showers are possible. Highs in the 90s. Expect those heat alerts to continue. I'm meteorologist Dave Baker with your Storm Station forecast, WBRZ Channel 2.
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0: Okay, here with deli manager Jackie, who we love so very much, talking about the Taste of the Tailgate that's happening tomorrow at all Rouse's Markets locations. Jackie, what did you bring me today?
1: So today I brought you our pork egg rolls with some of this new Asian Cajun cowboy sauce. Chef Tung from the Food Network, he started a sauce line, and they're going to be featured with our pork egg rolls and our boudin egg rolls.
0: Awesome. So all of that can be sampled tomorrow. What else are y'all going to have?
1: Yeah, so tomorrow we're also going to have our fresh tortilla chips, our fresh-made salsas, guacamole. We have fudge brownies, French onion dips, several different dips for your tailgate needs. They have a lot of different stuff. I'm sure they'll have liquor vendors here doing samples. So,
0: yeah, all for the Saints game starts at 3 o'clock. And tell me about the fresh salsa. Do you make that? Do you make it?
1: So they do freshly chop everything in the produce.
0: Because it is so good. It's my absolute favorite.
1: Oh, absolutely. Every time he makes it, I'm like, yeah, I need some. I need to bring some home for dinner.
0: Some more in our life. All right, here at Rouse's today. Thank you, Jackie. Until 5 o'clock, celebrating the Taste of the Tailgate tomorrow at all Rouse's Markets locations from 11 to 2.
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4: Hey, Michelle, another day has brought another sort of landmark decision in this whole weird judge intervention case about these NFL players coming back to college. The news is that the judge in Colorado granted the NCAA a stay in a ruling in their appeal. So to boil this all down, the judge in Colorado said, hey, all these class of 2022 players, they have a year of eligibility under the new 5-for-5 rule. So all of these players who thought they were out of eligibility now had eligibility again. And now the NCAA appealed that and won their appeal. So all of those players who thought they had eligibility now don't. That is, unless they go to individual state courts and file an appeal. Which is what happened earlier this week in Louisiana, where a judge granted those 16 players their temporary restraining order. So, if you're following me here, yes, the Colorado judge granted the NCAA a stay, so no blanket waiver for all of the 2022 kids, but, because those 16 players in Louisiana got their individual TRO, that still upholds. So, Jack Pyburn, the former LSU defensive end, who certainly has expressed interest in coming back to LSU, the three former Ole Miss football players who have entered their names in the transfer portal, who might have interest in, let's say, maybe joining their former head coach at his new spot, they still have eligibility under that TRO. Now, it is very likely that the NCAA is going to appeal all of those. The problem for the NCAA is that now that you have multiple states and all these dozens of different individual cases in different states, they would have to go state by state and appeal all of them. How quickly can that get done? Now, I don't have the answer to that. I'm not a legal expert, but what I know is that seems like a steep hill to climb, and the NCAA here might have bitten off more than they can chew. Ultimately, the cleanest thing to do for the NCAA would have been to give all the class of 2022 a blanket waiver. It would have, just like they did in COVID, it could have been a 1 year. That's not like this would be something in perpetuity. It only affected that relatively small group of student athletes who were in the class of 2022, who thought their eligibility was expired because they never used a redshirt. They played 4 years and four seasons, and they were told their careers were over until they weren't. And so now some of them are trying to come back. That would have been the cleanest thing for the NCAA to do, but they chose to take the hard route, and we're going to see how this all transpires. I still think there's a really good chance that Jack Pyburn ends up playing for LSU against Clemson coming up 2 weeks from Saturday. As this develops, we'll keep you posted, so make sure you tune into us on 104.5 ESPN Baton Rouge.
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Eagle 98.1, The Rock Station, wrapping it up early at the Rouse's in Denham. We got put under a severe thunderstorm watch. Really, the entire listening area is under it until 8 o'clock tonight. Look, thanks to everybody who came out today. We had an absolute blast. And, of course, Chef Tongue's Asian Cajun barbecue sauce was fantastic. So it's from New Orleans, grew up in a Vietnamese home, created this sauce that brings Vietnamese flavors together with Cajun flavor. And Rouse has just added it to the lineup right now. It's on sale for $3.99. 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Jackie brought me some of those today, and they're delicious. The Rouse's four-day sale is underway through Sunday. 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Thanks again to everybody who stopped by, and peace out to this Friday. We're going to kick off the Acura Baton Rouge Southern Drive at 5 next.